0: I know I'm drunk now. Ladies and gentlemen, I forgot my favorite man sitting over there. His name is
1: Mr. Doubleina, Mr. Bob Doubleina. Mr. Doubleina, Mr. Bob Doubleina. Mr. Double.

0: not be interested in politics, but politics are definitely interested in you. Come make your voice heard at Long Beach State's Political Science Student Association. I'm Sunrisa Dar, president of CSULB's student-run organization, PSSA. At PSSA, we strive to provide Long Beach State students with an academic environment in which they feel comfortable to engage in respectful discourse about issues that affect the world around us. Students of all majors are welcome to join our weekly meetings, during which we have a small news segment and open floor discussions touching on how current events are affecting us personally, in our communities, nationally, and internationally. PSSA also provides the student body with opportunities to expand their awareness in the form of speakers, workshops, documentary screenings, field trips, and advocacy nights. Get involved with your community, gain awareness of current events, and come hang out with a diverse group of people at our upcoming Political Science Student Association meeting every Wednesday at 5 p.m. in the Social Sciences and Public Affairs Building, room number 105.
1: For 22S Radio News, this is Alexis DeMaria. The Long Beach Fire Department lifted the mandatory evacuation order placed on approximately 20 seaside homes in the Peninsula neighborhood. Powerful swell from Hurricane Marie enveloped the beach over the weekend, breached the seawall, and damaged parts of the almost century-old wooden boardwalk lining the beach. A section of boardwalk between 63rd and 68th Place remains closed to the public for repairs. Following public backlash over a proposal cutting operating hours and programs at several Long Beach City libraries, the Long Beach City Council approved a revised budget increasing parking tickets, among other strategies, to address a $58.2 million structural general fund deficit. The revised budget also cuts Long Beach Fire Department's fire.
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hot desire.

0: Hi, my name is Annette from Sips Club, and I wanted to announce an exciting student-led art convention happening soon. The fourth annual Scare Fair, hosted by the Society of Student Illustrators and Animators and Student Illustration Production Squad, will be October 13th and 14th from 11 a.m. to 5 p.m. in the Walter Pyramid. Scare Fair is an annual Halloween-themed art fair with stickers, prints, various vendors, and more. This event is open to students, faculty, and the general public. For more information, follow their Instagram at scairfair.csulb.
1: For 22S Radio News, this is Alexis DiMaria. The Long Beach Fire Department lifted the mandatory evacuation order placed on approximately 20 seaside homes in the Peninsula neighborhood. Powerful swell from Hurricane Marie enveloped the beach over the weekend, breached the seawall, and damaged parts of the almost century-old wooden boardwalk lining the beach. A section of boardwalk between 63rd and 68th Place remains closed to the public for repairs. Following public backlash over a proposal cutting operating hours and programs at several Long Beach City libraries, the Long Beach City Council approved a revised budget increasing parking tickets, among other strategies, to address a $58.2 million structural general fund deficit. The revised budget also cuts Long Beach Fire Department's fire.
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0: Yo, man, it's a lot of brothers out there flaking and perpetrating, but scared to kick reality.
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It be another episode of the Electrical Radio Program right here on this stunning Talk Like a Pirate Day weekend. If you look up the mizzenmast there, you might find, if you look towards the northeast, some Mr. Thomas Dolby singing about Europa, his girlfriend, and the pirate twins. I don't know who the pirate twins are, but they're there with Europa from Thomas Dolby. Before that, she was chasing pirates, none other than Nora Jones here at 88.1 FM HD3 from California State, from California State University. It's on the coast. We be looking out for the pirates right off the Belmont Pier there, and we'll be doing just the usual show here, except for the occasional. Well, actually, I wouldn't say it's too usual, because I've got a lot of new stuff in here sprinkled throughout. Various obscure and delightful tracks, and some old favorites, too. Well, let's get back into the music right now. Here's a new one. This is Julia Jacklin, and it's called Get Away From Me. I think I'll love you soon-ish.

0: Unbelievable, fantastic, but I tell you, it could happen. It could happen. It could happen. It could happen.
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Hey, it's Electrical Radio here at 22westmedia.com, where the doors of perception are open. The Doors with Love Her Madly from L.A. Woman, taking us back to the early 1970s. Before that, we heard Tears for Fears, which was only a little over a year ago that one came out. It's called Emily Said. That was on an EP from Tears for Fears. And a new one began the set, Julia Jacklin with Get Away From Me. Hey, Pat Barr here. Get Away From Me. Don't get away from me. I've got plenty of show left here on the Electrical Radio Program from California State University, Long Beach. In fact, I can tell you that we've got the website before I totally lose my train of thought, which happens often. It is electrical-radio.com, and we have a Facebook page as well. That's a thrilling idea to me. I'm easily thrilled. Well, here's another artist that we haven't played before. This is Nolwenn Leroy, or in French, it's Nolwenn Leroy. And this is a Mike Oldfield song, her version of it. And appropriately enough, since she is French, this is To France.

Shamika said I had potential. Shamika said I had potential. Shamika said I had potential. Shamika said I had potential.

0: Shamika said I had potential. Shamika said I had potential. Shamika said I had potential. Shamika said I had potential.
1: Hurricane Gloria in Excelsis Deo. That's my bird and my tree. My dog and my man.

Shamika said I had potential. Shamika said I had potential. Shamika said I had potential. Shamika said I had potential.

some good advice there from your friends here at the Electrical Radio Program. All of those songs had some good advice in them. That was the Papini Sisters, none of which are sisters, and It's Not Over, also titled Death or the Toy Piano. What a choice. From the Rise and Fall of Ruby Woo album. Before the Papinis, we heard Fiona Apple and telling us that some of the things that happened to you in school really do have an effect on your life later on. Shamika said she had potential, and apparently she did because she has a singing career right now. Before Fiona Apple and the Shamika song, we heard Nolwenn Larroi and To France, which was originally on Mike Oldfield's Discovery album. Pat Barr here, hosting the show from California State University of Long Beach here at 22SMedia.com, featuring our normal slogan here, Eclectic Music That Rocks. Here is the song that started off Talking Heads' album from 1979, their third recording. I'm so excited I'm shaking my noisemaker. From 1979, it was called Fear of Music, and they're joined by their producer, Brian Eno, in the studio, and it's called E Simbra.

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1: Oh, my gosh. This is amazing.

The music was in mono, but the scratches were in stereo. Earth Angel, a record snatched from my half-brother's record collection. He was quite a bit older than me. I can't believe that he had that when it was new, because it's from 1954, but who knows, maybe. That was by the Penguins. Before Earth Angel, we heard The Simple Minds, Up on the Catwalk, name-checking Nastasia Kinski and a bunch of other people. And Talking Heads began the set with E. Simber from 1979. Pat Barr here from California State University of Long Beach. For all you HDers out there, we are 88.1 FM HD3. And for normal people, it is 22westmedia.com. Another new artist coming up. You know, I am not afraid of instrumentals. In fact, I quite enjoy them. This is from Radhika, and it is the theme from Radhika. I think she just titled it that way so people like me would say it on the air and they could find her records. And that's it, the theme from Radhika. For David Lynch, it says.

the in drink for in people alert. Active aware people, people of every age drink milk, because the most swinging refresher is milk. So put a lift in your life.

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2: Margot. Oops, I just got a little bit hallucinogenic here at 22westmedia.com as we played a cut from The Dukes of Stratosphere, which was later, many generations later, revealed to be the band XTC and their producer John Leckie going a bit mad in the studio with My Love Explodes. Before The Dukes of Stratosphere, we heard the band that did the album Duke, but this is after Duke, and it was Dodo and Lurker from Genesis's Abacab album. I don't know what that mysterious rhyme at the end of the song means, but perhaps it's better if it remains a hidden mystery. Before that one, Radhika, and the theme from Radhika for David Lynch, a new one from the year 2026 here on Electrical Radio. And we are just about hitting the hour here on our show, and it's been a pretty fine first half, if you ask me, and of course you did, apparently, because I just answered you. When we begin the second half, after a brief station identification, we're going to go back to the mid-70s and one of my favorite pop rock bands, America.
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Been chasing her for weeks. 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Fine lady. This one day I happened to be real close to her, and I saw her standing over there. So I snuck up on her nice and easy, got my rope out,

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I look down and I see this red thing below us coming up real fast, and it's our reflection, this little pool of water about 6 feet wide, 1 foot deep.

Hey, welcome back to the second half of the electrical radio program with the unpleasantly named Deer Tick, reminiscing about their days in the ACI, that's the Adult Corrections Institute in Providence, Rhode Island, from their 2026 album. Before Deer Tick, we heard Birds, which hopefully don't have any ticks on them, with Chestnut Mare, one of the lesser-known Bird songs, but it's actually one of my favorites. And America began the set with Lonely People. America just about ready to retire, I think. Dewey Bunnell, the last remaining member that's touring of the original band. Well, their drummer and their guitarist have been with them a long time, but they're not really considered the core group for America. So if you want to see him, probably this would better soon than late, I should say. Pat Barr here from California State University of Long Beach. We're at 88.1 FM HD3. And I've got this album that we've been playing lately from Rocking Horse Music Club that celebrates the music of guitarist Anthony Phillips. Well, he's a guitarist and a keyboard player and a pretty good composer. He was with the band Genesis for their formative years and has been a music teacher and out on his own for ever since the late 1970s. So anyway, this is a song that Ant wrote, done by America's Rocking Horse Music Club. It's called Silver Song.

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XTC on the Electrical Radio Program, and a song for all of us who are average or slightly above average, the Mayor of Simpleton. And let's see, before that, we heard the Oyster Band with Cry Cry and Rocking Horse Music Club. They're from somewhere on the East Coast. I've forgotten where they are. Is it Maryland? Well, anyway, that is an album that is dedicated to the music of Anthony Phillips. And it was Silver Song, which featured Nick Magnus, ex of the Steve Hackett Band in the late 1970s, on the keyboards. Pat Barr here from California State University, Long Beach, with another episode of Electrical Radio. We have that website, electrical-radio.com, and we have a Facebook page. Say hello if you, or follow us. Yeah, that's what you do on Facebook. Or you could delete it, don't you? If you don't like it. That's right. And so all these big tech companies are now kind of, they're on shaky moral ground, so I don't necessarily endorse any of them. Anyway, up next is a song that I am apologizing in advance because it might get stuck in your head after you hear this. This is Caroline Rose.

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Just like your favorite big box store, the Electrical Radio Program, we're anticipating Halloween by many weeks by playing that song. That's Travis with A Ghost. The music video for that is really good. You should check that out if you're a music video fan, because Fran of Travis, during the COVID days, he animated the whole thing. And the only other human other than himself appearing at the very end is his son, who plays multiple ghosts. It's quite a special effects extravaganza. Before Travis, we heard Paul. We heard Maka from his latest The Boys of Dungeon Lane album, Come Inside, the name of that one, and Caroline Rose began it with that earworm, Yip Yip Yow, Yabba Dabba Doo. It is the Electrical Radio Program here at 88.1 FM HD3 or 22westmedia.com, hosted by the ever cordial Pat Barr. I would consider Talk Like a Pirate Day to be the unofficial end of summer. I'm anxiously awaiting the fall season and the cooler weather. I hope we don't get Indian summer, crossing all my fingers and toes on that one. Whither shall we drift? He asked the studio audience. Well, there's nobody in here. Oh, sorry. This is Peter Gabriel, another one of his new ones that are coming to us piece by piece through the internet. Eventually we'll turn into an album called OI. This one, we played this before, I think. It's called Till Your Mind Is Shining.

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0: It seems like somebody must have fed him after midnight. That's Mogwai on Electrical Radio with Lion Rumpus. Don't let your lion loose in your game room. They'll bend all your darts and stuff. Before that, Steely Dan and the Adventures of Kid Charlemagne. The Coors did Angel. And we began with Peter Gabriel, Till Your Mind Is Shining, which is from his forthcoming OI album. That's a Dark Side mix, which means it was mixed by Chad Blake, who apparently is the emperor of the dark of the control room, the mixing desk. I didn't know that, but apparently it's true. Pat Barr here, and this has been the Electrical Radio Program. We've been having one heck of a time.
1: Arr, we be not talking at all hardly like pirates, but maybe we'll be taken up the mizzen mast and hung from the yardarm as a result. And I think I'll just go off ending with some grog here in this public service announcement. This here is Guppy with Something You Should Never Do. This is Texting and Driving.

0: Have you ever wanted to perform live on stage? Well, your rockstar dreams can become a reality today. Hi, I'm Lily Pimentel, president of Cal State Long Beach's Musicians Club, and I'm here to say, join the Musicians Club at CSULB. 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You can find more info about the Musicians Club on Instagram at musiciansclub.csulb.
1: 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The Long Beach Fire Department lifted the mandatory evacuation order.
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out, he would always want to like hang around. His underarms had bass with sense around. I tried to tell him, but he just wouldn't listen. He thought from my heart I was trying to diss him. I started beating around the bush because he thought I was nagging. I said, yo, Tot, you got the dragon. 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

0: not be interested in politics, but politics are definitely interested in you. Come make your voice heard at Long Beach State's Political Science Student Association. I'm Sunrisa Dar, president of CSULB's student-run organization, PSSA. At PSSA, we strive to provide Long Beach State students with an academic environment in which they feel comfortable to engage in respectful discourse about issues that affect the world around us. Students of all majors are welcome to join our weekly meetings, during which we have a small news segment and open floor discussions touching on how current events are affecting us personally, in our communities, nationally, and internationally. PSSA also provides the student body with opportunities to expand their awareness in the form of speakers, workshops, documentary screenings, field trips, and advocacy nights. Get involved with your community, gain awareness of current events, and come hang out with a diverse group of people at our upcoming Political Science Student Association meeting every Wednesday at 5 p.m. in the Social Sciences and Public Affairs Building, room number 105.
1: For 22S Radio News, this is Alexis DeMaria. The Long Beach Fire Department lifted the mandatory evacuation order placed on approximately 20 seaside homes in the Peninsula neighborhood. Powerful swell from Hurricane Marie enveloped the beach over the weekend, breached the seawall, and damaged parts of the almost century-old wooden boardwalk lining the beach. A section of boardwalk between 63rd and 68th Place remains closed to the public for repairs. Following public backlash over a proposal cutting operating hours and programs at several Long Beach City libraries, the Long Beach City Council approved a revised budget increasing parking tickets, among other strategies, to address a $58.2 million structural general fund deficit. The revised budget also cuts Long Beach Fire Department's fire.
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0: Hi, my name is Annette from SIPS Club, and I wanted to announce an exciting student-led art convention happening soon. The 4th Annual Scare Fair, hosted by the Society of Student Illustrators and Animators and Student Illustration Production Squad, will be October 13th and 14th from 11 a.m. to 5 p.m. in the Walter Pyramid. Scare Fair is an annual Halloween-themed art fair with stickers, prints, various vendors, and more. This event is open to students, faculty, and the general public. For more information, follow their Instagram at scairfair.csulb.
1: For 22S Radio News, this is Alexis DeMaria. The Long Beach Fire Department lifted the mandatory evacuation order placed on approximately 20 seaside homes in the Peninsula neighborhood. Powerful swell from Hurricane Marie enveloped the beach over the weekend, breached the seawall, and damaged parts of the almost century-old wooden boardwalk lining the beach. A section of boardwalk between 63rd and 68th Place remains closed to the public for repairs. Following public backlash over a proposal cutting operating hours and programs at several Long Beach City libraries, the Long Beach City Council approved a revised budget increasing parking tickets, among other strategies, to address a $58.2 million structural general fund deficit. The revised budget also cuts Long Beach Fire Department's fire.
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Do I lust for you? Am I a sinner because I do the two? Can you let me know right now, please? Benita Applebaum.

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1: For 22S Radio News, this is Alexis DeMaria. The Long Beach Fire Department lifted the mandatory evacuation order placed on approximately 20 seaside homes in the Peninsula neighborhood. Powerful swell from Hurricane Marie enveloped the beach over the weekend, breached the seawall, and damaged parts of the almost century-old wooden boardwalk lining the beach. A section of boardwalk between 63rd and 68th Place remains closed to the public for repairs. Following public backlash over a proposal cutting operating hours and programs at several Long Beach City libraries, the Long Beach City Council approved a revised budget increasing parking tickets, among other strategies, to address a $58.2 million structural general fund deficit. The revised budget also cuts Long Beach Fire Department's fire.
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Head. One shot, one opportunity to seize everything you ever wanted. 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

0: 22S Radio is partnering with the Lodge Room to give away tickets for their Stone's Throw 30 Music Festival on October 17th, an outdoor festival with 30 artists for 30 years of Stone's Throw. Peanut Butter Wolf are headlining with special guests Aloe Black and Eric Andre in Los Angeles this October. For more information on entering the giveaway, check out our Instagram at 22S Radio.
1: For 22S Radio News, this is Alexis DeMaria. The Long Beach Fire Department lifted the mandatory evacuation order placed on approximately 20 seaside homes in the Peninsula neighborhood. Powerful swell from Hurricane Marie enveloped the beach over the weekend, breached the seawall, and damaged parts of the almost century-old wooden boardwalk lining the beach. A section of boardwalk between 63rd and 68th Place remains closed to the public for repairs. Following public backlash over a proposal cutting operating hours and programs at several Long Beach City libraries, the Long Beach City Council approved a revised budget increasing parking tickets, among other strategies, to address a $58.2 million structural general fund deficit. The revised budget also cuts Long Beach Fire Department's fire...
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0: Hi, my name is Annette from SIPS Club, and I wanted to announce an exciting student-led art convention happening soon. The fourth annual Scare Fair, hosted by the Society of Student Illustrators and Animators and Student Illustration Production Squad, will be October 13th and 14th from 11 a.m. to 5 p.m. in the Walter Pyramid. Scare Fair is an annual Halloween-themed art fair with stickers, prints, various vendors, and more. This event is open to students, faculty, and the general public. For more information, follow their Instagram at scairfair.csulb.
1: For 22S Radio News, this is Alexis DiMaria. The Long Beach Fire Department lifted the mandatory evacuation order placed on approximately 20 seaside homes in the Peninsula neighborhood. Powerful swell from Hurricane Marie enveloped the beach over the weekend, breached the seawall, and damaged parts of the almost century-old wooden boardwalk lining the beach. A section of boardwalk between 63rd and 68th Place remains closed to the public for repairs. Following public backlash over a proposal cutting operating hours and programs at several Long Beach City libraries, the Long Beach City Council approved a revised budget increasing parking tickets, among other strategies, to address a $58.2 million structural general fund deficit. The revised budget also cuts Long Beach Fire Department's Fire Engine 14 out of the call.
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1: For 22S Radio News, this is Alexis DeMaria. The Long Beach Fire Department lifted the mandatory evacuation order placed on approximately 20 seaside homes in the Peninsula neighborhood. Powerful swell from Hurricane Marie enveloped the beach over the weekend, breached the seawall, and damaged parts of the almost century-old wooden boardwalk lining the beach. A section of boardwalk between 63rd and 68th Place remains closed to the public for repairs. Following public backlash over a proposal cutting operating hours and programs at several Long Beach City libraries, the Long Beach City Council approved a revised budget increasing parking tickets, among other strategies, to address a $58.2 million structural general fund deficit. The revised budget also cuts Long Beach Fire Department's fire...
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0: Not Alone at the Beach is hosting their domestic violence workshop from 5 to 6 p.m. October 1st on Zoom. Presented by Laura's House, students can learn about the dynamics of unhealthy relationships and how to recognize the warning signs while also promoting resources that support healthy relationships. For more information, follow Not Alone at the Beach on Instagram at @NATB_CSULB.
1: For 22S Radio News, this is Alexis DeMaria. The Long Beach Fire Department lifted the mandatory evacuation order placed on approximately 20 seaside homes in the Peninsula neighborhood. Powerful swell from Hurricane Marie enveloped the beach over the weekend, breached the seawall, and damaged parts of the almost century-old wooden boardwalk lining the beach. A section of boardwalk between 63rd and 68th Place remains closed to the public for repairs. Following public backlash over a proposal cutting operating hours and programs at several Long Beach City libraries, the Long Beach City Council approved a revised budget increasing parking tickets, among other strategies, to address a $58.2 million structural general fund deficit. The revised budget also cuts Long Beach Fire Department's Fire Engine 14.
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0: 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Peanut Butter Wolf are headlining with special guests Aloe Black and Eric Andre in Los Angeles this October. For more information on entering the giveaway, check out our Instagram at 22S Radio.
1: For 22S Radio News, this is Alexis DiMaria. The Long Beach Fire Department lifted the mandatory evacuation order placed on approximately 20 seaside homes in the Peninsula neighborhood. Powerful swell from Hurricane Marie enveloped the beach over the weekend, breached the seawall, and damaged parts of the almost century-old wooden boardwalk lining the beach. A section of boardwalk between 63rd and 68th Place remains closed to the public for repairs. Following public backlash over a proposal cutting operating hours and programs at several Long Beach City libraries, the Long Beach City Council approved a revised budget increasing parking tickets, among other strategies, to address a $58.2 million structural general fund deficit. The revised budget also cuts Long Beach Fire Department's fire...
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0: Have you ever wanted to perform live on stage? Well, your rockstar dreams can become a reality today. 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Come meet like-minded musicians and jam out together. You can find more info about the Musicians Club on Instagram at musiciansclub.csulb.
1: For 22S Radio News, this is Alexis DiMaria. The Long Beach Fire Department lifted the mandatory evacuation order placed on approximately 20 seaside homes in the Peninsula neighborhood. Powerful swell from Hurricane Marie enveloped the beach over the weekend, breached the seawall, and damaged parts of the almost century-old wooden boardwalk lining the beach. A section of boardwalk between 63rd and 68th Place remains closed to the public for repairs. Following public backlash over a proposal cutting operating hours and programs at several Long Beach City libraries, the Long Beach City Council approved a revised budget increasing parking tickets, among other strategies, to address a $58.2 million structural general fund deficit. The revised budget also cuts Long Beach Fire Department's fire...
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0: not be interested in politics, but politics are definitely interested in you. Come make your voice heard at Long Beach State's Political Science Student Association. I'm Sunrisa Dar, president of CSULB's student-run organization, PSSA. At PSSA, we strive to provide Long Beach State students with an academic environment in which they feel comfortable to engage in respectful discourse about issues that affect the world around us. Students of all majors are welcome to join our weekly meetings, during which we have a small news segment and open floor discussions touching on how current events are affecting us personally, in our communities, nationally, and internationally. PSSA also provides the student body with opportunities to expand their awareness in the form of speakers, workshops, documentary screenings, field trips, and advocacy nights. Get involved with your community, gain awareness of current events, and come hang out with a diverse group of people at our upcoming Political Science Student Association meeting every Wednesday at 5 p.m. in the Social Sciences and Public Affairs Building, room number 105.
1: For 22S Radio News, this is Alexis DeMaria. The Long Beach Fire Department lifted the mandatory evacuation order placed on approximately 20 seaside homes in the Peninsula neighborhood. Powerful swell from Hurricane Marie enveloped the beach over the weekend, breached the seawall, and damaged parts of the almost century-old wooden boardwalk lining the beach. A section of boardwalk between 63rd and 68th Place remains closed to the public for repairs. Following public backlash over a proposal cutting operating hours and programs at several Long Beach City libraries, the Long Beach City Council approved a revised budget increasing parking tickets, among other strategies, to address a $58.2 million structural general fund deficit. The revised budget also cuts Long Beach Fire Department's fire...
2: Hi, my name is Annette from SIPS Club, and I wanted to announce an exciting student-led art convention happening soon. The fourth annual Scare Fair, hosted by the Society of Student Illustrators and Animators and Student Illustration Production Squad, will be October 13th and 14th from 11 a.m. to 5 p.m. in the Walter Pyramid. Scare Fair is an annual Halloween-themed art fair with stickers, prints, various vendors, and more. This event is open to students, faculty, and the general public. For more information, follow their Instagram at scairfair.csulb.
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1: For 22S Radio News, this is Alexis DeMaria. The Long Beach Fire Department lifted the mandatory evacuation order placed on approximately 20 seaside homes in the Peninsula neighborhood. Powerful swell from Hurricane Marie enveloped the beach over the weekend, breached the seawall, and damaged parts of the almost century-old wooden boardwalk lining the beach. A section of boardwalk between 63rd and 68th Place remains closed to the public for repairs. Following public backlash over a proposal cutting operating hours and programs at several Long Beach City libraries, the Long Beach City Council approved a revised budget increasing parking tickets, among other strategies, to address a $58.2 million structural general fund deficit. The revised budget also cuts Long Beach Fire Department's fire engine.
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0: how we do it. Check it out. When I begin to wreck a hip-hop tune, the crowd reacts immediately.
1: Not Alone at the Beach is hosting their domestic violence workshop from 5 to 6 p.m. October 1st on Zoom. Presented by Laura's House, students can learn about the dynamics of unhealthy relationships and how to recognize the warning signs while also promoting resources that support healthy relationships. For more information, follow Not Alone at the Beach on Instagram at NATB_CSULB.
2: For 22S Radio News, this is Alexis DeMaria. The Long Beach Fire Department lifted the mandatory evacuation order placed on approximately 20 seaside homes in the Peninsula neighborhood. Powerful swell from Hurricane Marie enveloped the beach over the weekend, breached the seawall, and damaged parts of the almost century-old wooden boardwalk lining the beach. A section of boardwalk between 63rd and 68th Place remains closed to the public for repairs. Following public backlash over a proposal cutting operating hours and programs at several Long Beach City libraries, the Long Beach City Council approved a revised budget, increasing parking tickets, among other strategies, to address a $58.2 million structural general fund deficit. The revised budget also cuts Long Beach Fire Department's fire.
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1: For 22S Radio News, this is Alexis DeMaria. The Long Beach Fire Department lifted the mandatory evacuation order placed on approximately 20 seaside homes in the Peninsula neighborhood. Powerful swell from Hurricane Marie enveloped the beach over the weekend, breached the seawall, and damaged parts of the almost century-old wooden boardwalk lining the beach. A section of boardwalk between 63rd and 68th Place remains closed to the public for repairs. Following public backlash over a proposal cutting operating hours and programs at several Long Beach City libraries, the Long Beach City Council approved a revised budget increasing parking tickets, among other strategies, to address a $58.2 million structural general fund deficit. The revised budget also cuts Long Beach Fire Department's fire.
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0: K2S Radio is partnering with the Lodge Room to give away tickets for their Stone's Throw 30 Music Festival on October 17th, an outdoor festival with 30 artists for 30 years of Stone's Throw. Peanut Butter Wolf are headlining with special guests Aloe Black and Eric Andre in Los Angeles this October. For more information on entering the giveaway, check out our Instagram at 22West Radio.
1: For 22West Radio News, this is Alexis DeMaria. The Long Beach Fire Department lifted the mandatory evacuation order placed on approximately 20 seaside homes in the Peninsula neighborhood. Powerful swell from Hurricane Marie enveloped the beach over the weekend, breached the seawall, and damaged parts of the almost century-old wooden boardwalk lining the beach. A section of boardwalk between 63rd and 68th Place remains closed to the public for repairs. Following public backlash over a proposal cutting operating hours and programs at several Long Beach City libraries, the Long Beach City Council approved a revised budget increasing parking tickets, among other strategies, to address a $58.2 million structural general fund deficit. The revised budget also cuts Long Beach Fire Department's fire...
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0: Have you ever wanted to perform live on stage? Well, your rockstar dreams can become a reality today. Hi, I'm Lily Pimentel, president of Cal State Long Beach's Musicians Club, and I'm here to say, join the Musicians Club at CSULB. Musicians Club is a performance ensemble group where peers get to meet up, arrange, and play their favorite songs. We hold meetings every Thursday from 7 to 10 p.m. in the Multimedia Center, Room 100. Come meet like-minded musicians and jam out together. You can find more info about the Musicians Club on Instagram at musiciansclub.csulb.
1: For 22S Radio News, this is Alexis DiMaria. The Long Beach Fire Department lifted the mandatory evacuation order placed on approximately 20 seaside homes in the Peninsula neighborhood. Powerful swell from Hurricane Marie enveloped the beach over the weekend, breached the seawall, and damaged parts of the almost century-old wooden boardwalk lining the beach. A section of boardwalk between 63rd and 68th Place remains closed to the public for repairs. Following public backlash over a proposal cutting operating hours and programs at several Long Beach City libraries, the Long Beach City Council approved a revised budget increasing parking tickets, among other strategies, to address a $58.2 million structural general fund deficit. The revised budget also cuts Long Beach Fire Department's fire exit.
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0: You may not be interested in politics, but politics are definitely interested in you. Come make your voice heard at Long Beach State's Political Science Student Association. I'm Sunrisa Dar, president of CSULB's student-run organization, PSSA. At PSSA, we strive to provide Long Beach State students with an academic environment in which they feel comfortable to engage in respectful discourse about issues that affect the world around us. Students of all majors are welcome to join our weekly meetings, during which we have a small news segment and open floor discussions touching on how current events are affecting us personally, in our communities,
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Hi, my name is Annette from SIPS Club, and I wanted to announce an exciting student-led art convention happening soon. The fourth annual Scare Fair, hosted by the Society of Student Illustrators and Animators and Student Illustration Production Squad, will be October 13th and 14th from 11 a.m. to 5 p.m. in the Walter Pyramid. Scare Fair is an annual Halloween-themed art fair with stickers, prints, various vendors, and more. This event is open to students, faculty, and the general public. 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
1: For 22S Radio News, this is Alexis DeMaria. The Long Beach Fire Department lifted the mandatory evacuation order placed on approximately 20 seaside homes in the Peninsula neighborhood. Powerful swell from Hurricane Marie enveloped the beach over the weekend, breached the seawall, and damaged parts of the almost century-old wooden boardwalk lining the beach. A section of boardwalk between 63rd and 68th Place remains closed to the public for repairs. Following public backlash over a proposal cutting operating hours and programs at several Long Beach City libraries, the Long Beach City Council approved a revised budget increasing parking tickets, among other strategies, to address a $58.2 million structural general fund deficit. The revised budget also cuts Long Beach Fire Department's fire...
2: Not Alone at the Beach is hosting their domestic violence workshop from 5 to 6 p.m. October 1st on Zoom. Presented by Laura's House, students can learn about the dynamics of unhealthy relationships and how to recognize the warning signs while also promoting resources that support healthy relationships. For more information, follow Not Alone at the Beach on Instagram at NATB_CSULB.
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It's a virtual. We were burning like a bomb, never. How threatening of the week?

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You must be born again. You got to repent of your sin. 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Yeah.

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1: 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Go be

The old writer couldn't write anymore because he had reached the end of words, the end of what can be done with words. And then, British we are, British we stay. How long can one hang on in Gibraltar with the tapestries where mustached riders with scimitars hunt tigers? The ivory balls, one inside the other, bare seams showing. The long tea room, mirrors on both sides, and the tired Fuchsia rubber plants. The shops selling English marmalade and Fortnum and Mason's tea. Clinging to their rock like the rock apes, clinging always to less and less. In Tangier, parade bars closed.

0: 22S Radio is partnering with The Lodge Room to give away tickets for their Stone's Throw 30 Music Festival on October 17th, an outdoor festival with 30 artists for 30 years of Stone's Throw. Peanut Butter Wolf are headlining with special guests Aloe Black and Eric Andre in Los Angeles this October. For more information on entering the giveaway, check out our Instagram at 22S Radio.
1: For 22S Radio News, this is Alexis DeMaria. The Long Beach Fire Department lifted the mandatory evacuation order placed on approximately 20 seaside homes in the Peninsula neighborhood. Powerful swell from Hurricane Marie enveloped the beach over the weekend, breached the seawall, and damaged parts of the almost century-old wooden boardwalk lining the beach. A section of boardwalk between 63rd and 68th Place remains closed to the public for repairs. Following public backlash over a proposal cutting operating hours and programs at several Long Beach City libraries, the Long Beach City Council approved a revised budget increasing parking tickets, among other strategies, to address a $58.2 million structural general fund deficit. The revised budget also cuts Long Beach Fire Department's fire engine.
2: Have you ever wanted to perform live on stage? Well, your rockstar dreams can become a reality today. Hi, I'm Lily Pimentel, president of Cal State Long Beach's Musicians Club, and I'm here to say, join the Musicians Club at CSULB. Musicians Club is a performance ensemble group where peers get to meet up, arrange, and play their favorite songs. We hold meetings every Thursday from 7 to 10 p.m. in the Multimedia Center, Room 100. Come meet like-minded musicians and jam out together. You can find more info about the Musicians Club on Instagram at musiciansclub.csulb.
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1: Hey, you. Do you know where you are? Because this is not KJazz. This is 22 West Radio.

0: not be interested in politics, but politics are definitely interested in you. Come make your voice heard at Long Beach State's Political Science Student Association. I'm Sunrisa Dar, president of CSULB's student-run organization, PSSA. At PSSA, we strive to provide Long Beach State students with an academic environment in which they feel comfortable to engage in respectful discourse about issues that affect the world around us. Students of all majors are welcome to join our weekly meetings, during which we have a small news segment and open floor discussions touching on how current events are affecting us personally, in our communities, nationally, and internationally. PSSA also provides the student body with opportunities to expand their awareness in the form of speakers, workshops, documentary screenings, field trips, and advocacy nights. Get involved with your community, gain awareness of current events, and come hang out with a diverse group of people at our upcoming Political Science Student Association meeting every Wednesday at 5 p.m. in the Social Sciences and Public Affairs Building, room number 105.
1: For 22S Radio News, this is Alexis DeMaria. The Long Beach Fire Department lifted the mandatory evacuation order placed on approximately 20 seaside homes in the Peninsula neighborhood. Powerful swell from Hurricane Marie enveloped the beach over the weekend, breached the seawall, and damaged parts of the almost century-old wooden boardwalk lining the beach. A section of boardwalk between 63rd and 68th Place remains closed to the public for repairs. Following public backlash over a proposal cutting operating hours and programs at several Long Beach City libraries, the Long Beach City Council approved a revised budget increasing parking tickets, among other strategies, to address a $58.2 million structural general fund deficit. The revised budget also cuts Long Beach Fire Department's fire.
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3: Hey, you. Do you know where you are? Because this is not KJazz. 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

mais que um poema, é a coisa mais linda que eu já vi passar. Ah, por que estou tão sozinho?

0: Hi, my name is Annette from SIPS Club, and I wanted to announce an exciting student-led art convention happening soon. The 4th Annual Scare Fair, hosted by the Society of Student Illustrators and Animators and Student Illustration Production Squad, will be October 13th and 14th from 11 a.m. to 5 p.m. in the Walter Pyramid. Scare Fair is an annual Halloween-themed art fair with stickers, prints, various vendors, and more. This event is open to students, faculty, and the general public. For more information, follow their Instagram at scairfair.csulb.
1: For 22S Radio News, this is Alexis DeMaria. The Long Beach Fire Department lifted the mandatory evacuation order placed on approximately 20 seaside homes in the Peninsula neighborhood. Powerful swell from Hurricane Marie enveloped the beach over the weekend, breached the seawall, and damaged parts of the almost century-old wooden boardwalk lining the beach. A section of boardwalk between 63rd and 68th Place remains closed to the public for repairs. Following public backlash over a proposal cutting operating hours and programs at several Long Beach City libraries, the Long Beach City Council approved a revised budget increasing parking tickets, among other strategies, to address a $58.2 million structural general fund deficit. The revised budget also cuts Long Beach Fire Department's
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1: Hey, you. Do you know where you are? Because this is not KJazz. 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

0: Not Alone at the Beach is hosting their domestic violence workshop from 5 to 6 p.m. October 1st on Zoom. Presented by Laura's House, students can learn about the dynamics of unhealthy relationships and how to recognize the warning signs while also promoting resources that support healthy relationships. For more information, follow Not Alone at the Beach on Instagram at @NATB_CSULB.
1: For 22S Radio News, this is Alexis DeMaria. The Long Beach Fire Department lifted the mandatory evacuation order placed on approximately 20 seaside homes in the Peninsula neighborhood. Powerful swell from Hurricane Marie enveloped the beach over the weekend, breached the seawall, and damaged parts of the almost century-old wooden boardwalk lining the beach. A section of boardwalk between 63rd and 68th Place remains closed to the public for repairs. Following public backlash over a proposal cutting operating hours and programs at several Long Beach City libraries, the Long Beach City Council approved a revised budget increasing parking tickets, among other strategies, to address a $58.2 million structural general fund deficit. The revised budget also cuts Long Beach Fire Department's fire...
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1: For 22S Radio News, this is Alexis DeMaria. The Long Beach Fire Department lifted the mandatory evacuation order placed on approximately 20 seaside homes in the Peninsula neighborhood. Powerful swell from Hurricane Marie enveloped the beach over the weekend, breached the seawall, and damaged parts of the almost century-old wooden boardwalk lining the beach. A section of boardwalk between 63rd and 68th Place remains closed to the public for repairs. Following public backlash over a proposal cutting operating hours and programs at several Long Beach City libraries, the Long Beach City Council approved a revised budget increasing parking tickets, among other strategies, to address a $58.2 million structural general fund deficit. The revised budget also cuts Long Beach Fire Department's fire...
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3: Hey, you. Do you know where you are? Because this is not KJazz. This is 22West Radio.

0: 22 West Radio News. This is Alexis DeMaria. The Long Beach Fire Department lifted the mandatory evacuation order placed on approximately 20 seaside homes in the Peninsula neighborhood. Powerful swell from Hurricane Marie enveloped the beach over the weekend, breached the seawall, and damaged parts of the almost century-old wooden boardwalk lining the beach. A section of boardwalk between 63rd and 68th Place remains closed to the public for repairs. Following public backlash over a proposal cutting operating hours and programs at several Long Beach City libraries, the Long Beach City Council approved a revised budget increasing parking tickets, among other strategies, to address a $58.2 million structural general fund deficit. The revised budget also cuts Long Beach Fire Department's fire...
1: 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Peanut Butter Wolf are headlining with special guests Aloe Black and Eric Andre in Los Angeles this October. 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

0: Have you ever wanted to perform live on stage? Well, your rockstar dreams can become a reality today. Hi, I'm Lily Pimentel, president of Cal State Long Beach's Musicians Club, and I'm here to say, join the Musicians Club at CSULB. Musicians Club is a performance ensemble group where peers get to meet up, arrange, and play their favorite songs. We hold meetings every Thursday from 7 to 10 p.m. in the Multimedia Center, Room 100. Come meet like-minded musicians and jam out together. You can find more info about the Musicians Club on Instagram at musiciansclub.csulb.
1: For 22S Radio News, this is Alexis DiMaria. The Long Beach Fire Department lifted the mandatory evacuation order placed on approximately 20 seaside homes in the Peninsula neighborhood. Powerful swell from Hurricane Marie enveloped the beach over the weekend, breached the seawall, and damaged parts of the almost century-old wooden boardwalk lining the beach. A section of boardwalk between 63rd and 68th Place remains closed to the public for repairs. Following public backlash over a proposal cutting operating hours and programs at several Long Beach City libraries, the Long Beach City Council approved a revised budget increasing parking tickets, among other strategies, to address a $58.2 million structural general fund deficit. The revised budget also cuts Long Beach Fire Department's fire...
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0: not be interested in politics, but politics are definitely interested in you. Come make your voice heard at Long Beach State's Political Science Student Association. I'm Sunrisa Dar, president of CSULB's student-run organization, PSSA. At PSSA, we strive to provide Long Beach State students with an academic environment in which they feel comfortable to engage in respectful discourse about issues that affect the world around us. Students of all majors are welcome to join our weekly meetings, during which we have a small news segment and open floor discussions touching on how current events are affecting us personally, in our communities, nationally, and internationally. PSSA also provides the student body with opportunities to expand their awareness in the form of speakers, workshops, documentary screenings, field trips, and advocacy nights. Get involved with your community, gain awareness of current events, and come hang out with a diverse group of people at our upcoming Political Science Student Association meeting every Wednesday at 5 p.m. in the Social Sciences and Public Affairs Building, room number 105.
1: For 22S Radio News, this is Alexis DeMaria. The Long Beach Fire Department lifted the mandatory evacuation order placed on approximately 20 seaside homes in the Peninsula neighborhood. Powerful swell from Hurricane Marie enveloped the beach over the weekend, breached the seawall, and damaged parts of the almost century-old wooden boardwalk lining the beach. A section of boardwalk between 63rd and 68th Place remains closed to the public for repairs. Following public backlash over a proposal cutting operating hours and programs at several Long Beach City libraries, the Long Beach City Council approved a revised budget increasing parking tickets, among other strategies, to address a $58.2 million structural general fund deficit. The revised budget also cuts Long Beach Fire Department's Fire Engine 14 out of the call.
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1: For 22S Radio News, this is Alexis DeMaria. The Long Beach Fire Department lifted the mandatory evacuation order placed on approximately 20 seaside homes in the Peninsula neighborhood. Powerful swell from Hurricane Marie enveloped the beach over the weekend, breached the seawall, and damaged parts of the almost century-old wooden boardwalk lining the beach. A section of boardwalk between 63rd and 68th Place remains closed to the public for repairs. Following public backlash over a proposal cutting operating hours and programs at several Long Beach City libraries, the Long Beach City Council approved a revised budget increasing parking tickets, among other strategies, to address a $58.2 million structural

0: general fund deficit. The revised budget also cuts Long Beach Fire Department's fire.
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0: Not Alone at the Beach is hosting their domestic violence workshop from 5 to 6 p.m. October 1st on Zoom. Presented by Laura's House, students can learn about the dynamics of unhealthy relationships and how to recognize the warning signs while also promoting resources that support healthy relationships. For more information, follow Not Alone at the Beach on Instagram at @NATB_CSULB.
1: For 22West Radio News, this is Alexis DeMaria. The Long Beach Fire Department lifted the mandatory evacuation order placed on approximately 20 seaside homes in the Peninsula neighborhood. Powerful swell from Hurricane Marie enveloped the beach over the weekend, breached the seawall, and damaged parts of the almost century-old wooden boardwalk lining the beach. A section of boardwalk between 63rd and 68th Place remains closed to the public for repairs. Following public backlash over a proposal cutting operating hours and programs at several Long Beach City libraries, the Long Beach City Council approved a revised budget, increasing parking tickets, among other strategies, to address a $58.2 million structural general fund deficit. The revised budget also cuts Long Beach Fire Department's fire...
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0: 17, an outdoor festival with 30 artists for 30 years of Stone's Throw. Peanut Butter Wolf are headlining with special guests Aloe Black and Eric Andre in Los Angeles this October. For more information on entering the giveaway, check out our Instagram at 22 West Radio.
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0: Have you ever wanted to perform live on stage? Well, your rockstar dreams can become a reality today. Hi, I'm Lily Pimentel, president of Cal State Long Beach's Musicians Club, and I'm here to say, join the Musicians Club at CSULB. Musicians Club is a performance ensemble group where peers get to meet up, arrange, and play their favorite songs. We hold meetings every Thursday from 7 to 10 p.m. in the Multimedia Center, Room 100. Come meet like-minded musicians and jam out together. You can find more info about the Musicians Club on Instagram at musiciansclub.csulb.
1: For 22S Radio News, this is Alexis DiMaria. The Long Beach Fire Department lifted the mandatory evacuation order placed on approximately 20 seaside homes in the Peninsula neighborhood. Powerful swell from Hurricane Marie enveloped the beach over the weekend, breached the seawall, and damaged parts of the almost century-old wooden boardwalk lining the beach. A section of boardwalk between 63rd and 68th Place remains closed to the public for repairs. Following public backlash over a proposal cutting operating hours and programs at several Long Beach City libraries, the Long Beach City Council approved a revised budget increasing parking tickets, among other strategies, to address a $58.2 million structural general fund deficit. The revised budget also cuts Long Beach Fire Department's fire.
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0: Where's my telephone?
1: You may not be interested in politics, but politics are definitely interested in you. Come make your voice heard at Long Beach State's Political Science Student Association. I'm Sunrisa Dar, president of CSULB's student-run organization, PSSA. At PSSA, we strive to provide Long Beach State students with an academic environment in which they feel comfortable to engage in respectful discourse about issues that affect the world around us. Students of all majors are welcome to join our weekly meetings, during which we have a small news segment and open floor discussions touching on how current events are affecting us personally, in our communities, nationally, and internationally. PSSA also provides the student body with opportunities to expand their awareness in the form of speakers, workshops, documentary screenings, field trips, and advocacy nights. 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

0: Hi, my name is Annette from SIPS Club, and I wanted to announce an exciting student-led art convention happening soon. 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
1: For 22West Radio News, this is Alexis DeMaria. The Long Beach Fire Department lifted the mandatory evacuation order placed on approximately 20 seaside homes in the Peninsula neighborhood. Powerful swell from Hurricane Marie enveloped the beach over the weekend, breached the seawall, and damaged parts of the almost century-old wooden boardwalk lining the beach. A section of boardwalk between 63rd and 68th Place remains closed to the public for repairs. Following public backlash over a proposal cutting operating hours and programs at several Long Beach City libraries, the Long Beach City Council approved a revised budget increasing parking tickets, among other strategies, to address a $58.2 million structural general fund deficit. The revised budget also cuts Long Beach Fire Department's fire.
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1: For 22S Radio News, this is Alexis DeMaria. The Long Beach Fire Department lifted the mandatory evacuation order placed on approximately 20 seaside homes in the Peninsula neighborhood. Powerful swell from Hurricane Marie enveloped the beach over the weekend, breached the seawall, and damaged parts of the almost century-old wooden boardwalk lining the beach. A section of boardwalk between 63rd and 68th Place remains closed to the public for repairs. Following public backlash over a proposal cutting operating hours and programs at several Long Beach City libraries, the Long Beach City Council approved a revised budget increasing parking tickets, among other strategies, to address a $58.2 million structural general fund deficit. The revised budget also cuts Long Beach Fire Department's fire...
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que um poema, é a coisa mais linda que eu já vi passar. Ah, por que estou tão só?

0: 22S Radio is partnering with The Lodge Room to give away tickets for their Stone's Throw 30 Music Festival on October 17th, an outdoor festival with 30 artists for 30 years of Stone's Throw. Peanut Butter Wolf are headlining with special guests Aloe Black and Eric Andre in Los Angeles this October. For more information on entering the giveaway, check out our Instagram at 22S Radio.
1: For 22S Radio News, this is Alexis DiMaria. The Long Beach Fire Department lifted the mandatory evacuation order placed on approximately 20 seaside homes in the Peninsula neighborhood. Powerful swell from Hurricane Marie enveloped the beach over the weekend, breached the seawall, and damaged parts of the almost century-old wooden boardwalk lining the beach. A section of boardwalk between 63rd and 68th Place remains closed to the public for repairs. Following public backlash over a proposal cutting operating hours and programs at several Long Beach City libraries, the Long Beach City Council approved a revised budget increasing parking tickets, among other strategies, to address a $58.2 million structural general fund deficit. The revised budget also cuts Long Beach Fire Department's fire and
2: Hello?
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1: You may not be interested in politics, but politics are definitely interested in you. Come make your voice heard at Long Beach State's Political Science Student Association. I'm Sunrisa Dar, president of CSULB's student-run organization, PSSA. At PSSA, we strive to provide Long Beach State students with an academic environment in which they feel comfortable to engage in respectful discourse about issues that affect the world around us. Students of all majors are welcome to join our weekly meetings, during which we have a small news segment and open floor discussions touching on how current events are affecting us personally, in our communities, nationally, and internationally. PSSA also provides the student body with opportunities to expand their awareness in the form of speakers, workshops, documentary screenings, field trips, and advocacy nights. 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

We have been listening to the CSULB Symphonic Band playing The American Suite by Morton Gould. This concert was recorded on Thursday, October 9th, 2025, at the Carpenter Performing Arts Center. Thanks for listening. Here we have the conclusion of our performance by the Concert Jazz Orchestra as they play two pieces written by the director, Jeff Jarvis. The first is China Blue, and that will be followed by Lock and Load.

0: That was the CSULB Concert Jazz Orchestra playing One More by Tom Kubas. This concert was recorded on Sunday, October 12, 2025, at the Gerald R. Daniel Recital Hall. 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
1: Hi, my name is Annette from SIPS Club, and I wanted to announce an exciting student-led art conventioning happening soon. 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
0: Hello, this is Richard Cooper from the Bob Cole Conservatory of Music here at California State University, Long Beach. Coming up, we have a concert from the Bob Cole Conservatory Symphony Orchestra, directed by Johannes Müllerstalch. This concert was recorded on Wednesday, September 24th, 2025, at the Carpenter Performing Arts Center. We will start with the prologue for brass and percussion by Brendan McBren, conducted by Kathy Yang.

0: That was the Cole Symphony Orchestra performing Finlandia by Jean Sibelius with Rhonda Jallo conducting.
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Presented by Laura's House, students can learn about the dynamics of unhealthy relationships and how to recognize the warning signs while also promoting resources that support healthy relationships. For more information, follow Not Alone at the Beach on Instagram at NATB_CSULB.

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1: For 22S Radio News, this is Alexis DeMaria. The Long Beach Fire Department lifted the mandatory evacuation order placed on approximately 20 seaside homes in the Peninsula neighborhood. Powerful swell from Hurricane Marie enveloped the beach over the weekend, breached the seawall, and damaged parts of the almost century-old wooden boardwalk lining the beach. A section of boardwalk between 63rd and 68th Place remains closed to the public for repairs. Following public backlash over a proposal cutting operating hours and programs at several Long Beach City libraries, the Long Beach City Council approved a revised budget increasing parking tickets, among other strategies, to address a $58.2 million structural general fund deficit. The revised budget also cuts Long Beach Fire Department's fire.
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Have you ever wanted to perform live on stage? Well, your rockstar dreams can become a reality today. Hi, I'm Lily Pimentel, president of Cal State Long Beach's Musicians Club, and I'm here to say, join the Musicians Club at CSULB. Musicians Club is a performance ensemble group where peers get to meet up, arrange, and play their favorite songs. We hold meetings every Thursday from 7 to 10 p.m.

0: not be interested in politics, but politics are definitely interested in you. Come make your voice heard at Long Beach State's Political Science Student Association. I'm Sunrisa Dar, president of CSULB's student-run organization, PSSA. At PSSA, we strive to provide Long Beach State students with an academic environment in which they feel comfortable to engage in respectful discourse about issues that affect the world around us. Students of all majors are welcome to join our weekly meetings, during which we have a small news segment and open floor discussions touching on how current events are affecting us personally, in our communities, nationally, and internationally. PSSA also provides the student body with opportunities to expand their awareness in the form of speakers, workshops, documentary screenings, field trips, and advocacy nights. Get involved with your community, gain awareness of current events, and come hang out with a diverse group of people at our upcoming Political Science Student Association meeting every Wednesday at 5 p.m. in the Social Sciences and Public Affairs Building, room number 105.
1: For 22S Radio News, this is Alexis DeMaria. The Long Beach Fire Department lifted the mandatory evacuation order placed on approximately 20 seaside homes in the Peninsula neighborhood. Powerful swell from Hurricane Marie enveloped the beach over the weekend, breached the seawall, and damaged parts of the almost century-old wooden boardwalk lining the beach. A section of boardwalk between 63rd and 68th Place remains closed to the public for repairs. Following public backlash over a proposal cutting operating hours and programs at several Long Beach City libraries, the Long Beach City Council approved a revised budget increasing parking tickets, among other strategies, to address a $58.2 million structural general fund deficit. The revised budget also cuts Long Beach Fire Department's fire...
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0: Hi, my name is Annette from SIPS Club, and I wanted to announce an exciting student-led art conventioning happening soon. The fourth annual Scare Fair, hosted by the Society of Student Illustrators and Animators and Student Illustration Production Squad, will be October 13th and 14th from 11 a.m. to 5 p.m. in the Walter Pyramid. Scare Fair is an annual Halloween-themed art fair with stickers, prints, various vendors, and more. This event is open to students, faculty, and the general public. For more information, follow their Instagram at scairfair.csulb.
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1: For 22S Radio News, this is Alexis DeMaria. The Long Beach Fire Department lifted the mandatory evacuation order placed on approximately 20 seaside homes in the Peninsula neighborhood. Powerful swell from Hurricane Marie enveloped the beach over the weekend, breached the seawall, and damaged parts of the almost century-old wooden boardwalk

0: Not Alone at the Beach is hosting their domestic violence workshop from 5 to 6 p.m. October 1st on Zoom. Presented by Laura's House, students can learn about the dynamics of unhealthy relationships and how to recognize the warning signs while also promoting resources that support healthy relationships. For more information, follow Not Alone at the Beach on Instagram at @NATB_CSULB.
1: For 22 West Radio News, this is Alexis DeMaria. The Long Beach Fire Department lifted the mandatory evacuation order placed on approximately 20 seaside homes in the Peninsula neighborhood. Powerful swell from Hurricane Marie enveloped the beach over the weekend, breached the seawall, and damaged parts of the almost century-old wooden boardwalk lining the beach. A section of boardwalk between 63rd and 68th Place remains closed to the public for repairs. Following public backlash over a proposal cutting operating hours and programs at several Long Beach City libraries, the Long Beach City Council approved a revised budget increasing parking tickets, among other strategies, to address a $58.2 million structural general fund deficit. The revised budget also cuts Long Beach Fire Department's fire.
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1: For 22S Radio News, this is Alexis DiMaria. The Long Beach Fire Department lifted the mandatory evacuation order placed on approximately 20 seaside homes in the Peninsula neighborhood. Powerful swell from Hurricane Marie enveloped the beach over the weekend, breached the seawall, and damaged parts of the almost century-old wooden boardwalk lining the beach. A section of boardwalk between 63rd and 68th Place remains closed to the public for repairs. Following public backlash over a proposal cutting operating hours and programs at several Long Beach City libraries.
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Long Beach, San Pedro, Hollywood, California. It's the Friday Flashback Hour. Rain or shine, I'm always online. I'm Mike Correa. Let's get this party started with some cars.

of cars, you might think, I might think, you may think, off the Heartbreak City album from February of 1984. Enjoy. Nothing but cars today. You got your keys?

0: That's Drive from the Stars. You're listening to Friday Flashback Hour every Friday with Mike Carrillo, the king of the flashback thing here. Start things up with... This is going to be an all-cars episode because we have a special halftime guest. Candy O. Candy O is a Cars tribute band that we're going to be interviewing at the halftime break. So let's go over what we started off the show with. You might think the Cars. Just what I needed. The Cars as well. And that was Drive from the Cars as well. Taking you back to the Heartbreak City album from 1984. How are you feeling tonight, this afternoon, every Friday? We're doing this, the 80s, 70s, 90s, and today. Whatever I want to play, we'll make it, and we'll make your day. On all these stations that you've been listening to since the WPMD days, keeping it rocking since 2003, the Friday Flashback Hour. NFL Sunday, so the NFL's already in session. We already had a couple games, Seattle and the Patriots, the Super Bowl rematch. That game sucked, and I don't want to ruin your NFL weekend, so I'll let you go back and look at the highlights. The Rams and the San Francisco 49ers were in action in Australia, so they actually played Thursday night, and the Sea Chickens and Patriots played Wednesday night in the NFL. And once again, I apologize if you're not an NFL fan, but this is what we're going to update you with because we have a special halftime guest, Candy O. So follow Candy O on Instagram. They're a Cars tribute band once again, so we're going to interview them about 30 minutes after, so stay tuned to this show, the Friday Flashback Hour, every Friday at 3 p.m. Pacific, and Saturday as well at 3 p.m. for the replay. All right, we still got some more cars to play for you today. High school football is also in session, so we'll also get to some high school football updates next week. But it's nothing but Cars today, so if you're not a Cars aficionado, then I apologize. But nothing but Cars today, and we got that halftime interview at 29 or 30 after the break. You're listening to the Friday Flashback Hour with Mike Carrillo.
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0: Halftime here. Let's go to a 2026 interview with Candy O, the tribute to the Cars. Enjoy. Here with Candy O, the tribute to the Cars. They got a couple shows they're going to promote over the next 15, 20 to 30 minutes, however long. We keep the party rocking here with Candy O, the tribute to the Cars. Go ahead and briefly introduce yourselves, guys.
1: My name's Daryl. I'm one of the lead singers, and I play Rick in this band and started the band 25 years ago. I'm with McCray. He's our keyboard player and has been with me since the get-go.
2: Yep, we're the only two founding members.
1: Right. And then Steven?
3: I'm the latest member to join, Steven Weston. I play Elliot.
0: Happy Friday. Candy O, the tribute to the Cars. They're back once again to party with Mike Carrillo like 2010 and the many other times we kept in contact with these guys because they're really accurate and I just love what they do years later. Playing the Cars. This show that you're listening to today is nothing but the Cars. I promise you I was going to get them on the air. We got them.
2: Great. I do my best, Greg Hawks. I played with Daryl in other bands, and he asked me, do you want to be in a Cars band? And I said,
1: no,
2: because it was going to be too much work on the front end to get all the sounds and stuff. But he got me drunk and made me say yes.
1: Yeah, it did. It worked. That's
0: the best way you can kind of lure somebody to do something for you. You bait them, or there's got to be a caveat, they would say, right? There's always got to be something at the end.
1: That's right.
3: I have a similar story. I'm Steven Weston. I play Elliot Easton in the band. And Daryl reached out to me on the internet. I had an ad for, playing guitar. And he says, hey, do you want to play Elliot Easton? I said, no, that's a tall order, big shoes to fill. He says, well, why don't you just try a couple of solos and figure out a couple of songs and come in and audition? And so I did. And I tried not to be good. I tried to play my worst because I didn't want but they seemed to like me or tolerate me at least. And here I am. I think that was like 3 or 4 years ago.
0: Is Brandon still with the band?
1: Yes, absolutely. He's still with us. He's not here tonight. He had something else going on because he's in a different time zone. But
0: he's part of the band and he still does the shows, right?
1: Absolutely, he does, man. He's our Benjamin Orr and has been for 24 years now.
2: So he's been, Daryl started this. But Brenton, when did Brenton come on? He came on very early. He's been doing it for a long time.
1: Yeah, within a year and a half, he moved over from guitar. Our bass player quit, and I said, hey, man, what do you think about moving over to bass guitar? And he goes, I don't know, man. And I go, well, you get to sing all the Ben Orr songs. And he went, okay. And that was it, because he sang half the songs, too. So it all worked out good.
0: Back like about a year ago, I reached out to him, and he kind of plugged another one of his upcoming shows. That's why I'm asking. Because we did keep in contact. I still have his number here on my phone. So it's good to hear from you guys, the newer members that I haven't talked to or met in the past. So I'm Mike. I'm the host, the one-man army, I guess you can say here. So what inspires you guys to play this distinct type of music, the Cars? Everybody has their certain car song that they can go to on their Spotify playlist nowadays, or Apple Music, or even pop it in the CDs or cassettes. Which one or what inspires you guys to play this distinct type of music?
1: I'll chime in on that. It was just, I don't know. It was so long ago, but my wife said, hey, listen, there's a tribute band playing playing at the Whiskey, and they're called Atomic Punks, and they were a tribute to. It's odd enough that inspired me to do this, but I thought it was some kind of joke, like, what are they, some kind of Elvis impersonator band? Because tribute bands were just taken off then. And so I went down and saw them in Whiskey, and I was completely blown away and went, oh, my God. So within a week of that, I looked around and saw all the other tribute bands that were out there were coming up, and there wasn't one to the Cars. So I said to my friend, I'm going to form a tribute band. This looks like a really fun thing to do. And he goes, to what band? I go, the Cars. I just said like that, and that was it. We jumped in. But the Cars were such an inspiration to all of us way back in the day and have been through the years because of their unique new wave sound and all the great songs they put out for us. So, yeah, that inspired us to do it. And the rest was history. Within 6 months, we formed Candy O, and we've been doing it ever since. It's so odd to me, Mike, that we're still doing this because that was 25 years ago. It just seems odd because most bands hardly make it 5 years, much less 25. So here we are, still doing it and still entertaining the crowds. And, you know, it's a great deal of fun. And everybody seems to have a good time when they see us. So.
2: Oh, yeah, we can't believe we're still doing it.
1: Yeah.
2: What?
1: Yeah, we can't believe we're still doing this. But
2: as long as it's fun, we keep doing it.
1: Yeah, and people keep hiring us, which they do. So we're out there.
3: And in terms of my inspiration to play Cars music, I really liked their shoes. They had great shoes. You know, back in the day, was you know, you'd see the record cover, you know, graphic art and stuff like that. And I was just always just really drawn to their shoes. And that's why I like playing the Cars music.
1: Oh, my God, Stephen.
2: They did. They wore pretty cool threads.
1: Yeah, they did. They had some cool. They were on the cutting edge of the 80s look. It's funny. Yeah.
0: All right, guys. Can you share any success stories on your years of playing music around Southern California? Not necessarily just with Candy O as well, just in music as general and on any other side projects that you feel have.
1: I mean, Candy O by far has been the most successful thing we've done as members together, that's for sure. And we've all been in different bands. You know, most of the guys in these tribute bands, they're in two or three different bands because they want to play more frequently. Right. But Candy O was definitely the one that, as far as overall success, yeah, Candy O's been the most successful one. But we're just music lovers, and we're like anybody else, you know, other musicians. We want to get out there and entertain the troops. We love getting in front of people, and we love seeing people, you know, get excited about what we do. So that's why we still do it. But as far as overall successful things, yeah, we feel it's a great success because we're still doing it 25 years later. That's why that's our key to success.
3: I have a success story. So I play with Candy O, and I've been playing with them for about 4 years. I was playing with another band somewhere else, just cover music, and somebody came up to me and said, "Hey, aren't you the guitar player in Candy O?" And that's the first time I've ever been recognized for playing in a band. So that's my success story.
0: Yeah. I've actually heard that before. One of the other bands that we interviewed, they said that somebody recognized them as a Smiths and Morrissey tribute performer at Disneyland. Yeah. So that's why I kind of asked this question, because different responses, excuse me, some people see different ways of fulfillment. Like if you're recognized by a certain person or certain people or certain fans, you have an impact or an effect on them. And they're like, oh, yeah. And when they see you, or maybe just being able to perform for your family, that's another way of fulfilling or feeling successful, and not just necessarily doing a million shows over the time or being active for what are you guys going on 40 years now? Almost.
1: How about 25, yes. Man? God, yeah. We started this band when we were 10 years old. That's some people are more flattering than other people when you see you play, but it's really your fans that really make the whole thing worthwhile. So that's all there is to it. We did, however, one time, gosh, must have been about 10 years ago, we were playing a room down in Redondo Beach. And Richard Blade was the host. I think it was, I can't remember what the room was, but it was in Redondo. And it was a good show. We weren't even headlining, but we were opening for a, I think it might have been a Depeche Mode tribute. I'm not exactly sure. But he was there, and I walked up to him afterwards, and he said, "Man, you guys are great." So a big kudo was he got on the air next day on his regular program, which he did regularly back then, whatever it was, 10 years ago.
3: Yeah.
1: And he pumped our band. He promoted us. He said, man, I was DJing and there's a really great band called Candy out there. So that felt good. Somebody recognizing us and somebody saying, you know, thought that we were good. Besides the audience, it was a good recognition thing.
0: Yeah, he's a cool dude. I just met him like about less than a month ago at a Sirius XM event, and he's pretty cool. I told him what I do, you know, the Friday Flashback, or the show that we do, you know. Initially, the idea came from what Richard Blade does, and he was cool, and I told him, you know, what I do and what I'm trying to do, and keep the 80s alive, new wave alive, and keep interviewing these bands and keep the music fresh for everybody, for the future as well, too, because these, I'm not sure if it's the Gen Zs or my son's going to be one of those soon, so he's going to be the new era fans, and we want to keep the music alive. So, yeah, he's a cool dude. Finally met him after all those years of playing his kind of music and piggybacking off of all these songs or these bands that we had on. And still having on and still interviewing today. Let's take a quick break. Now we'll be back. We're going to play another song or a song that Candy O will be performing Saturday night, right? It's going to be
1: Saturday the
0: 19th. We're going to tease it, but I want to give away the prize already. So we'll go ahead and let you know that we'll be back on the Friday Flashback Hour with Mike Carrillo.

0: Now back to a 2026 interview with Candy O. They'll be plugging their upcoming shows and what they're working on. The tribute to the Cars. All right, we're back. Candy O. Candy O, the Cars tribute. So the first time we interviewed Candy O was back in, or if I get the year wrong, I apologize, but we interviewed them. Well, they came down to the studio and jammed. We still got the videos on our YouTube page in 240p. Or it's funny because if a video is a certain resolution on YouTube, they'll just try to put it up to the next resolution. And I'm all like, at that time, that resolution was high resolution on a Samsung phone. So we had some videos there, so you guys can check them out. Friday Flashback Hour on YouTube. We got some of these videos that we had of the in-studio guests back then. That was in 2010, I believe, but the whole gang was there. And now we're here, back 2026. Who would have thought that we're – they're still going to be performing because they got that – they got that motivation and the will to keep doing what they've been doing forever. So tell us a little bit about the impact your work has had playing the Cars music since 2001 and now 25 years later.
1: Wow. That's a tough one. It's just good that people are still showing up at our shows. What we're noticing is the big age difference. Like we have people that are in their 60s that were, you know, young when 40 years ago when the Cars came out. And then we have people in their 20s, which is really, it's really bizarre. I mean, 20s and 30s that are out there and they're more enthusiastic than ever. They're rocking out. I guess they grew up with it by their parents or something. I'm not exactly sure where they heard this music, but I did ask one woman and we were playing at a room in Hermosa Beach called St. Rock.
0: Yeah,
1: and she must have been 25 years old. And I said, "What are you doing here? I mean, how do you know this music?" And she said, "My parents listened to it when I was a little girl. My parents were listening to it all the time, and I really grew to love the music of the Cars and other new wave bands back then." So that was her connection. Right. And then another woman I met, we were playing at a room in Venice. I guess it's called the Venice West. And she and another couple of girls were there, and they were in their 20s as well. I'm like, what is going on here? Why would? And they do every single song. They were all dancing and singing to every song. I said, how do you know this material? And she goes, my grandfather's Rico Kasich. And so that was just a trip. That was her connection because she'd been listening to it because her parents were Rico Kasich's. So that was kind of wild too. But yeah, I'm not exactly sure why are we getting such a cross-section of listeners. But I've heard this before, not just with Candy, but with other bands. Like, you know, when you go to a Led Zeppelin tribute and you see a bunch of young kids that are just rocking out, and I'm like, whoa, this music came out way before you were born. How would you know that? But it kind of crosses generations, I guess you'd say, the music does, which is a magical thing. And
0: a good thing in a way, right?
1: Yeah, it's a beautiful thing. That's good.
2: This is McCray. The thing that's really so fun for me when we do these is to see the audience up on their—they're up on their feet and they're dancing. But they're just singing along. They have these big, these giant smiles on their faces, and they're singing along. And they're singing along not only with "I guess you're just what I need." They're singing along with tracks, with deep album track cuts, and they're just. I look at their faces and they're like so happy to hear these songs live.
0: So what are some of the biggest challenges that you see facing your industry in the future? Aside from finances, because we get
1: that. Yeah, I know.
0: With everything going on now, it's harder maybe to tour.
1: Well, it's not even for the bands because there's a whole new batch of tribute bands out there 25 years younger than us. And they're out there doing it because they love it. And again, some of these guys in these bands, they weren't even born when they came out. So they're out there doing it because they want to play and they want to get in front of the scene and so forth. But I think the biggest challenges, honestly, Mike, are from the venues themselves because they're trying to keep live music, especially of all types. It's tough because just the drinks. I mean, one guy who owned a bar said, "Hey, our alcohol sales are down about 35%. So that's what's hurting us." So I thought that was a trip, you know, that people are drinking less, and that's what these places thrive on is people drinking. So
2: I try my best to help out there.
1: Yeah, Mac tries to pick up the slack by drinking more, but yeah, it's a factor involved. But I still think the enthusiasm's there. You know, we say this and that, but I still think the enthusiasm's there. And it's challenging, no matter what. It's always a challenge to keep things alive and going in the entertainment industry.
0: Candio, they'll be playing a couple of shows, but I'll let them do the information providing, and they have not a responsibility, but it sounds better when it comes from another person instead of myself, because you hear from me every Friday, so. A couple new voices are always good for the listeners here. So what motivates you to keep pushing forward in your career after all these years of being in music, Candio as well, and all the other projects you work on? What keeps you going?
3: Fear of poverty. no, actually, I don't know. Music has just always been my first love in life. And if I could do anything, playing music. I work as a lawyer for my day job. And so it's just the ultimate escape to actually do what I love to do. And I'll probably do it until I can't do it. It's because I love music so much.
1: For McCray and I, we do it because we love doing it. We'll keep doing it until we can't do it. Being here at this point in time, especially being older guys, going, wow, we're still out there rocking and rolling. It's a gift. It really is a gift that we can still go out there and make music and get paid for it. It's a wonderful thing. As far as our shows coming up, Mike, we have one on the 19th. Well, primarily the show's coming up this month, which are good. We have on the 19th, we're playing in Redondo Beach at Rock and Brews, and we play at 8 p.m., and the amazing thing about that is there's no cover charge at that venue. So that's pretty rare.
2: What?
1: Yeah. Can't believe it. There's no cover charge there. So
3: usually have to pay a lot of money to see us.
1: Yeah, exactly. And 20, 25 bucks sometimes. But no, Rock and Brews is no cover charge. That's for the standing room in front of the stage. The tables are on the outside edge. That is the caveat that they do reserve those, and you have to pay for those, or you have to buy, you know, eat a bunch of food and drink booze. But it's free to get in, which is amazing. And that's in Redondo Beach on the 19th,
0: right at 8 p.m.
1: Yeah. And then the other show coming up is
0: one in Vegas, right?
1: Yeah, Las Vegas, baby. We're going to Vegas. That's the end of the month, I believe. It's, you know, Mike, I can't remember the day. Is it 29th? Is that what it is?
2: It's a week after the 19th.
1: Week after the 19th. No.
2: 9 and 7.
1: Maybe it's the 26th.
2: There we go.
0: The 26th.
1: Yeah.
2: Between us all, we can figure it out.
1: Yeah, exactly. It's the 26th, I think, which is another Saturday. And we'll be at Arizona Charlie's. Funny name, considering it's in Las Vegas. And that's also a free show, which is rare as heck.
0: Like I said, in the past?
1: No, we have not played there
0: Arizona,
1: before. Arizona Charlie's. Yeah.
0: Okay.
1: It's a funny name, but it's in Las Vegas, and it's a free show. Yeah.
2: Now, Nevada Charlie's is actually in Arizona.
1: Yeah, no, we're joking.
2: No, I'm kidding. I'm sorry.
0: All right.
1: How long have you been doing this
0: comments?
1: Show?
0: We'd like to thank you for coming on the show. Candio.
1: Thank you, Mike.
0: Cars. It's nice to hear from them again after all these years, making the connection a lot stronger. And they got those two shows, September 26th, and the local one in Redondo Beach, no cover charge. So check out Candy O, Tribute to the Cars at Rock and Brews, Redondo Beach, September 19th.
1: Woohoo! We expect to see you there, Mike.
0: I'm working on that. I'm going to a lot more shows this year.
1: Oh, my God. I'm sorry. You got to be there.
2: Well, you might
0: be
2: working
0: on going to all these shows at the Swamp,
1: yeah, man.
0: Wherever they're at. I'm working on it this year after interviewing all these bands and stuff. I said, I'll be there. I'm going to work on it.
1: All right. Sounds good.
0: Nice to hear from you guys again. You guys have a good, awesome Friday afternoon.

0: falling off and that's it. Jungle. Oh, this is called Friday I'm in Love.
1: Thank you very much. It's Friday. Once again, I'm in love. We'll be back next week at 3 p.m. Pacific. Tomorrow, Saturday and Sunday at 3 p.m. on your favorite Mike Carrillo station. All right, I don't have much else to say, but have an awesome day. I'm Mike Carrillo. Hasta la próxima.

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1: Have you ever wanted to perform live on stage? 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
1: You may not be interested in politics, but politics are definitely interested in you. 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I'm Sunrisa Dar, president of CSULB's student-run organization, PSSA. At PSSA, we strive to provide Long Beach State students with an academic environment in which they feel comfortable to engage in respectful discourse about issues that affect the world around us. Students of all majors are welcome to join our weekly meetings, during which we have a small news segment and open floor discussions touching on how current events are affecting us personally, in our communities, nationally, and internationally. PSSA also provides the student body with opportunities to expand their awareness in the form of speakers, workshops, documentary screenings, field trips, and advocacy nights. Get involved with your community, gain awareness of current events, and come hang out with a diverse group of people at our upcoming Political Science Student Association meeting every Wednesday at 5 p.m. in the Social Sciences and Public Affairs Building, room number 105.
2: For 22 West Radio News, this is Alexis DeMaria. The Long Beach Fire Department lifted the mandatory evacuation order placed on approximately 20 seaside homes in the Peninsula neighborhood. Powerful swell from Hurricane Marie enveloped the beach over the weekend, breached the seawall, and damaged parts of the almost century-old wooden boardwalk lining the beach. A section of boardwalk between 63rd and 68th Place remains closed to the public for repairs. Following public backlash over a proposal cutting operating hours and programs at several Long Beach City libraries, the Long Beach City Council approved a revised budget increasing parking tickets, among other strategies, to address a $58.2 million structural general fund deficit. The revised budget also cuts Long Beach Fire Department.

0: My name is Annette from SIPS Club, and I wanted to announce an exciting student-led art convention happening soon. The 4th Annual Scare Fair, hosted by the Society of Student Illustrators and Animators and Student Illustration Production Squad, will be October 13th and 14th from 11 a.m. to 5 p.m. in the Walter Pyramid. Scare Fair is an annual Halloween-themed art fair with stickers, prints, various vendors, and more. 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For more information, follow their Instagram at scairfair.csulb.
1: For 22S Radio News, this is Alexis DiMaria. The Long Beach Fire Department lifted the mandatory evacuation order placed on approximately 20 seaside homes in the Peninsula neighborhood. Powerful swell from Hurricane Marie enveloped the beach over the weekend, breached the seawall, and damaged parts of the almost century-old wooden boardwalk lining the beach. A section of boardwalk between 63rd and 68th Place remains closed to the public for repairs. Following public backlash over a proposal cutting operating hours and programs at several Long Beach City libraries, the Long Beach City Council approved a revised budget increasing parking tickets, among other strategies, to address a $58.2 million structural general fund deficit. The revised budget also cuts Long Beach Fire Department's fire...
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